0: Das Ding.
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2: I've seen the devil down sunset in every place.

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And it's like, yo, if I would've watched interviews sooner, bro, we were so alike. It's unfortunate because it's like, yo, when people die, that's when we, like, you know? Because, yo, remorse kind of makes you check them out.

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1: Das Ding.
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3: Vom SR.
4: Liebt euch.
3: Liebt euch.
5: I worry about nothing. I am wearing a nada. I'm sitting pretty impatient, but I know you gotta put in them hours. I'ma make it harder. I'm sending pick after picture. I'ma get you fired.

0: Ding.
1: Das Ding.
2: Das Ding.
3: Vom SR.
2: Liebt euch.
3: Liebt euch.
4: They say the holy water's watered down. And this town's lost

0: Das Ding.
1: Das Ding.
0: Vom SR.
2: Let's get the party started. See you at the bar, you was hardly talking. That's when I knew that your heart was starring. Friends to lovers need a part to star in. Like, wait, babe, let me.

0: vom SR.
1: Liebt euch.
0: Liebt euch.
2: If I could do it, then work on you. 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
1: 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It's Khalid.
0: Weekend. 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

all that we fiending for. I'm doing things they ain't seen before. Bands ain't dumb, but extreme is all. I'm a demon lord. Fall off what? I ain't seen the horse. Called your bluff, better cite the source. Fame ain't something that I need no more.